0: Chris Smither.
1: Thank you, by gosh, but you're gorgeous. In this gigantic space that we have here. I think I love you. I have a kind of recurring theme in all my records in which I decided some time back that I like taking the most testosterone-filled rock songs and making them into sort of sexy female things. And the more testosterone they were, the better I liked it. And I think this one takes the biscuit.

0: Thank you.
1: Gotcha. Yeah. Like a ship out on a.
0: On the sea.

Roosevelt Hoover III from his album Backyard Blues, featuring Roosevelt on the organ and the acoustic piano, Joel Behrman on trombone, Dan Robbins on bass, Phil Hawkins on drums, Ray Obiedo on the giro, Derek Rolando on congas, wrapping it all up to giving us Cold Duck Time by Roosevelt Hoover III, his album Backyard Blues. And before that, we checked in with the Ben Farrell Sextet, their album of the same name out on Adaropa Records. And we heard Light Blue, featured Will Evans on trumpet, Reginald Chapman on trombone, Nick Rousseau on guitar, Atlee King on vibes, Ben Farrell on bass, and Rotaro Mikami on the drums, with Light Blue by the Ben Farrell Sextet. We also heard from Thomas Johnson, his album Jazz Diary, and we heard Spirit Secret. You can pick that up on Changes Music. Thomas on the guitar, Nedra Wheeler on bass, and Tony Austin on drums, giving us Spirit Secret. And we led off the set with Jana Narsapur from her album The Recollection, and we heard Holding Back the Years. That's on In the Pocket Jazz, featuring Jana on the vocals, Wayne Tucker on trumpet, Alex Geron on trombone, Sean Noel on the woodwinds, Marco Panaschia on bass, Nikki Adams on the keyboards, and Joe Abba on drums, giving us Holding Back the Years by Jana Narsapur. If you'd like to learn more about any of the material presented on this or any other program in the Sound Ideas series, why don't you swing by our website? 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We have time for a few more to close out our hour together, so we'll be hearing tracks from Jason Crook, Mark Winkler, and Carl Clements. But before we get to them, we're going to check in with Gafiera Rio Miami from their album Belisa Pura, which is out on Brazilianaire Music Marketing and DBB Productions Records. That's a mouthful. And this is Rodonka Samba, better known as Jazz Samba.

And we're hearing Kadam from Carl Clements and the Real Jazz Trio from their album Retrospective. We also checked in with Mark Winkler from his latest release, Love Comes First, and we heard a Snappin' on the 2 and 4. Prior to that, we also heard from Jason Crook from his album Beyond the Veil. We heard the composition Dad. And leading off the set was Gafaira Rio Miami, giving us a jazz samba. Hope you enjoyed this hour exploring some of the latest new sides hitting the jazz scene. I'm Clay Ryder. Thanks for listening, and I look forward to the next time we get together.

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The Joe Syrian Motor City Jazz Octet starts off our time together. You probably recognize that as Jordu off of their latest release, A Blue Time, out on Circle 9 Records, featuring the front line of Nick Marchioni on trumpet, Doug Beavers on trombone, Dave Rickenberg on tenor sax, along with Adam Burdum on the piano, Paul Ballenbach on guitars, Lauren Cohen on bass, and Joe Syrian on drums, giving us Jordu. Welcome, I'm Clay Ryder. Thanks for tuning in. In this hour, we will explore the broad palette of improvisation making the jazz scene. Hard bop, Latin sounds, vocals, and journeys beyond the edge are all part of this episode of Sound Ideas. We're going to check in with Harry Scola, Rebecca Laffa, John Ananaspur, Ben Farrell, Jason Crook, Mark Winkler, and others. But up next, Steve Wilson.

Sweet Nothings, as performed by Rebecca Rafla from her debut album, Fundamentally Unfinished, an endeavor she released on her own. Sweet Nothings featured Rebecca on the vocals, backed up by a trio, Steve Ali on piano, Jesse Whitman on bass, Kenny Phelps on drums, giving us Sweet Nothings by Rebecca Rafla. And prior to that, we checked in with Harry Scholar from his new release, Echoes. That's out on Red Brick Hill Records. And we heard Waiting Patiently for Benny Goodman. Harry on the clarinet, Bill Frizzell on guitar, Desiree Douglas on bass, and Jonathan Blake on drums. Waiting Patiently for Benny Goodman. And leading off the set, we checked in with woodwind player Steve Wilson. Helen's Song, the George Cables classic, is taken from Steve's latest album, Enduring Sonnets, that's out on Smoke Sessions Records. Featuring Steve on the woodwinds, Joe Locke on vibes, Rini Rosnes on the keyboards, Jay Anderson on bass, Kendrick Scott on drums, giving us Helen's Song by Steve Wilson. You're listening to Sound Ideas. I'm Clay Ryder. Thanks for spending some time with us today. We continue now with the music of Jana Nana Spruer from her album The Recollection, or The Recollection. It's her reinterpretation of many classics 80s pop tunes. And we're going to hear Holding Back the Years.

a duo of duos there. It features Balike Sissoko, the kora player, and cello player Vincent Segal, who have done a whole series of really elegant albums together. And they teamed up with the duo of Emile Parisien, the soprano saxophonist, and accordionist Vincent Parane on an album called Les Égards. And from that, we heard Orient Express. And we also heard in front of that Malian percussionist Siddiqui Camara, fellow who's worked with Bill Frisell's Intercontinentals, with Omu Sangare, with acclaimed kora player Tumani Jabate. And they're from recording under his own name, a very impressive set called Return to the Traditions. We heard Natara. We also heard Haitian-Canadian percussionist Danielle Bellegarde from the Pastorale album with Amiable. And all that began was Zap Mama, highlighting some music from that vocal group this time around, headed up by singer and songwriter, performer, composer, activist, and lyricist as well, Marie Dolne, an artist who was born in the Democratic Republic of Congo, grew up in Belgium, later relocated to New York, has drawn on a variety of musical traditions and a lot of great vocal stylings in the music of Zap Mama. And we're highlighting some of their music this time, starting with what was the first U.S. release that came out as part of the Adventures in Afropia series from the Luwakabop label. And Burlak is what we heard from that here in the Global Village, where after a short break, we will return with more music from Zap Mama, along with special guest Tony Allen. We'll hear them together.

0: That's the show, folks. I'm Molly Webster. This is Radiolab. Catch you later.
1: Hi, I'm Gabby. I'm from the Bay Area, California, and here are the staff credits. Radiolab is hosted by Lulu Miller and Latif Nasser. Soren Wheeler is our executive editor. Sarah Sandbach is our executive director. Our managing editor is Pat Walters. Dylan Keefe is our director of sound design. Our staff includes Jeremy Bloom, W. Harry Fortuna, David Gable, Maria Paz Gutierrez, Sindhu Naina Sambandan, Matt Keelty, Mona Margaukar, Annie McEwen, Alex Neeson, Sara Kari, Natalia Ramirez, Rebecca Rand, Anissa Witze, Arian Wack, Molly Webster, and Jessica Young, with help from Gabby Santis. Our fact-checkers are Diane Kelly, Emily Krieger, Natalie Middleton, Angeli Mercado, and Sophie Semai.
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0: It's Allison Russell. Along with the band, Elizabeth Cooper Walker on percussion, Helena Canlis on vocals and keys, and Joy Clark on acoustic guitar. The record's called Outside Child, out on Fantasy Records. They will all be back a little later on in the show to play some more music.
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0: I'm Nick Forster. You're listening to E-Town. Allison Russell is going to be back later in the show. And coming up, Oklahoma bred and now living in Nashville, singer-songwriter Parker Millsap is here to play some of his latest songs. And, you know, Allison was talking about our adolescent evolution as humans. And every week in E-Town, we try to talk about folks who are trying their best to make things better in some way. This week is certainly no exception.

Thank you. All right. This next song is about colonialism and the supply chain and factory farming. It's a fun song, I promise. It's called Half a World Away.

0: cred and prove that you deserve to be playing this music that has the, like, actually such a beautiful tradition. And that's, yeah, it's a complicated thing, but I'm also, like, over here still listening to Indian alternative rock. Totally. And when I was in college, I would be going to bluegrass jams at my friend's house and then going and moshing at punk shows the next night. So it's always been true to who I am. And only recently, I feel like in music, has it become kind of trendy to, like, kind of have, like, twangy alternative rock, or it's been trendy again. Twangy alternative rock, indie twang, or whatever they're calling it these days. So I'm grateful that that's happening, because I've always felt aligned with that. Yeah, I was really inspired by artists like Courtney Barnett. And
1: yeah.
0: Yeah.
1: Well, let's hear it. This is Joby Riccio, Buzzkill, World Cafe.

0: Thank you guys so much.
1: It's Joby Riccio with Buzzkill, song from her upcoming new album, Face the Feeling. Joby's my guest on World Cafe. I'm Raina Duris. In 2023, the year you released your debut album, Whiplash, you were awarded the John Prine Songwriter Fellowship from New

0: Joby Riccio, Wildfire Season. It's from her new album, Face the Feeling, coming out May 15th. Joby, I want to thank you so much for being here. I enjoyed this conversation with you so much. Thank you.
1: I enjoyed this too.
0: I'm Raina Duras, back in a moment with more World Cafe.
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0: You heard a performance and conversation with Joby Riccio right before the break. 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Go there and make sure you subscribe. Now, Joby grew up listening to John Prine. She told her story of meeting him. She was awarded the John Prine Songwriters Fellowship. So let's listen to some John Prine here with Bonnie Raitt. It's Angel from Montgomery.

And that was the current 2026 American Idol winner. That's Hannah Harper with her kind of hit song, The Mother's Everywhere, and that was called String Cheese. And just ahead of that, we heard one by, of course, Alex Hibbets, and that was one that we recorded a long time ago, probably about 20 years ago now. That's hard to believe, but that's one that Alex and I co-wrote back on February 11th, 2006. And I actually remember that. And we recorded it not long after that, and that was one called Worth a Shot. And he wrote it and didn't have a second verse, so we actually wrote it the old-fashioned paper and pencil way, which is not it's kind of an unheard-of thing today.

0: And that was a Tony Rice instrumental that I had never heard until just now. But it was a pretty cool tune, if you ask me. And that tune was called
1: Swing Low, Sweet,
0: Swing Low, Sweet Chariot. And usually, normally, that you would know that as a gospel song. But they really amped it up a notch. And just ahead of that, we heard some brand new Steel Drivers. Well, I guess it wouldn't be like super new, but it's super new to my ears necessarily. And that song was called
1: Magdalene.
0: And that's a cool tune. And then, of course, we started that set off with some Authentic Unlimited. With a great gospel tune for your Sunday. And I think that song was called
1: Thank You, Lord, for Grace.
0: And that was, of course, Colton Baker, their new lead tenor singer. After, of course, John Metter left the band. So they have Colton Baker. And if y'all aren't familiar with Colton Baker, he used to play for Russell Moore in Third Time Out a few years ago. And he's a great bass player, great tenor singer, great guitar player. He's one of those guys. He's one of these utility people. He could do just about anything that you ask him to do. But anyway, we are glad to have you tuned in on this warm Sunday afternoon. It's really starting to warm up here in Athens County. It was supposed to be a high of 86 today, and I'll tell you what, like I said earlier, it's definitely a welcome sight from the 50s and 60s we were having last week, but I'll take it. It's going on summertime, and we're going on festivals and outdoor activities, and we're ready for it to be warm, but anyway, we have a lot more great music coming up next right here at D28 Plus 5.

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1: Good morning. This is Robin Young. 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
2: I'm Janine Herbst with these headlines. As the Long Island Railroad strike continues, New York's governor is pleading with both sides to come back to the negotiating table. Workers at North America's biggest commuter rail want better pay and benefits. They walked off the job yesterday after contract talks broke down. Russia says Ukrainian drone strikes overnight killed at least four people and wounded a dozen others. Ukraine says the strikes are justified after Russia repeatedly launched strikes on Ukraine. And tonight might be another chance to see the Northern Lights if you're in the northern part of the U.S. or Canada. The National Oceanic and Atmospheric Administration says the best sightings come when the aurora is directly overhead, but any sight of the multicolored light show is worth it. I'm Janine Herbst, NPR News.

smart and talk is cheap. Don't be making promises you just can't keep. And don't like the song.

T-minus 15 seconds. Guidance is in turn. We only have one view here.

0: Went to high school?
1: No, I went to Worthington.
0: Okay.
1: But don't hold it against me.
0: No, we won't.
1: Good cards. But yeah, so we've played with Earwig off and on for decades at this point. And my current band manager just played with them in Columbus, Ohio.
0: Nice.
1: A few months ago.
0: And,
1: so.
0: And we will have some manager coming up here soon. And ahead of that, we had Orchesterville, that was also known as Norton's Orchesterville. And
1: great musicians.
0: And my old band, Gravyland, played with them. We opened for them quite a few times at CASA. Great, great melodic
1: storytelling.
0: Storytelling. Chris Forbes, great songwriter. And ahead of that, we had the legendary ADR Appalachian Death Ride with their from their first album called ADR, the song called 33 that was written about, imagine this, State Route 33.
2: Wow, look at the references.
0: What?
2: And
0: I believe and I believe that song might have been written by Pat Brown, who was also in the Royals, which I have some of that with us. And,
1: Pat, awesome. Yeah.
0: And next, you picked out another former Great Athens band.
1: Geraldine, who would absolutely light up the stage like no one else could.
0: Oh, yeah. Matt Harvey as a front man was just phenomenal. Chris Burgett. Brandon Robinson, I think, and Scott Winlan.
1: You know, I heard about that fire at the Union, and I immediately thought they must have been playing.
0: yeah, they unfortunately, that was after everybody was gone, so fortunately nobody was there and nobody got hurt. And I don't think they've played for quite a few years, 5, 10 at least, but...
1: I do have an incredible 7-inch of theirs that actually has, like, as part of the art, there's, like, actual burlap on the cover.
0: And this is a song, I believe it's in the computer, but this is a song called B-Team.

0: Finish that set there with Earwig.
1: Earwig.
0: Yes. Local band here. Kind of local. They're, some of them live in Columbus and...
2: regional.
0: Regional. Lizard actually lives out in, I believe, Vinton County, out kind of the Athens County, Vinton County line. And they actually do have some new stuff coming out. And John, what... You played with them recently?
2: I have been playing with Lizard with many years of gaps since I was in high school. I think my high school band played with his high school band.
0: And you're from Columbus?
3: Yeah.
0: Did you go to North